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0: Will you play something gay?
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3: ¿La buena música murió?
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Blue flowers

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And all her friends tell her she's so pretty. But she'd be a whole lot prettier if she smiled once in a while. 'Cause even her smile looks like a frown.

it's hard to play a gig in this town, keep a straight face. It seems like everybody's got a plan. It's kinda like